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1: Hey, it's a mess out there. They can leave, but we don't care, we'll stay. I'm good right here. I've been

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When I'm down, I get real down. When I'm high, I don't come down. I get angry, baby, believe me. I can love you just like that, and I can leave you just as